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Plucked her eyebrows on the way, shaved her legs, and then he was a she. 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

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New York City is the place where they said, hey, babe, take a walk on the

James Dean for a day. 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I said, hey honey,

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And isn't it ironic?

0: 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Tolle Nummer, tolle Band.
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0: 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Und die zwei haben uns letztens erzählt, was unbedingt auf ihr Mixtape sollte, nämlich unbedingt was von den Beatles, von Tom Petty, von Nick Lowe und was von Prince.
1: When I look back on everything that I listen to, I mean, there are three artists that I always go back to. It's the Beatles and it's Tom Petty. And it's Nick Lowe.
2: And I need to pick something from Prince then, because I really loved him a lot.
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used to be so natural to talk about forever. What used to be's don't count anymore.

can name a cameraman. And we could have some. And he's up there. What's that? Hawaiian noises. He's banging on the bongos like a